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1: Fox News, I'm John Saucier with President Trump at Joint Base Andrews today with an update on the ongoing traffic through the recently reopened Strait of Hormuz.
2: Those ships are flowing out of the Hormuz Strait like nobody's ever seen before, actually. There were a lot of them, about 700 of them, and they're pouring out. The oil is all over the place. You're going to see oil drop so low. I hope the companies are happy about it.
1: Vice President Jenny Vance's trip to Switzerland for a signing ceremony for today was postponed after Israel and Hezbollah again traded deadly fire. Communities across Louisiana uniting for a cleanup effort after Tropical Storm Arthur swept across the state. Governor Jeff Landry issuing a state of emergency for six parishes.
3: What you all experienced was one of those once, what we hope is one of those once-in-a-lifetime events. The amount of rainfall was simply historic.
1: Torrential rainfall and tornadoes have left many homes and vehicles submerged. 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
4: Clear skies tonight with lows around 51. Chance of thunderstorms tomorrow. Daytime highs approaching 71. Sunshine mixed with clouds at times. Slight chance of thunderstorms tomorrow night. Lows sit down to about 51. From the Weatherology Weather Lab, I'm meteorologist Jennifer Wojcicki for 97.5 The Hound. Currently 65.

0: 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And by PNC, brilliantly boring since 1865. The Rockies hold on, and another wild one out west. 4-3 Colorado wins the series opener. 10 for the ID on the Pirates Radio Network.
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1: Fox News, I'm Chris DeMeo. Israel and Hezbollah agree to a truce as fighting delays U.S. and Iran negotiations.
2: The State Department says U.S. Secretary of State Marco Rubio spoke with Israeli Prime Minister Benjamin Netanyahu over the phone, and President Trump, in an interview with Axios, called for Israeli restraint.
1: Fox's Alex Hogan. Talks between the U.S. and Iran were set for Friday in Switzerland, but were postponed. President Trump unveiling the new Air Force One at Joint Base Andrews today.
3: This plane is the first successful example of a real transformation of something that was built at the highest level and now had to be changed a little bit. We have communication equipment up there that's nobody's ever seen before. It's the highest level.
1: The president provided attendees with an inside look. One person is dead after a massive fire destroys a resort in the Dominican Republic. 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
4: Lows around 51 overnight under mainly clear skies. Chance for storms. Saturday, high of 71, partly cloudy skies. Lows around 51 with fog and spots Saturday night, slight chance of thunderstorms. From the Weatherology Weather Lab, I'm meteorologist Jennifer Wojcicki for 97.5 The Hound. Currently 55.

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1: 97.5 News. I'm Deborah Valentine. Despite a ceasefire, Fox's Alex Hogan reports from Tel Aviv, Israel, renewed attacks involving Iran, Hezbollah, and Lebanon, and Israel Defense Forces.
2: The IDF hit dozens of Hezbollah targets after attacks from the Iranian-backed group killed 4 Israeli soldiers earlier, and Lebanon says that at least 47 people were killed in new Israeli airstrikes.
1: According to an Axios report, U.S. Special Envoy Steve Witkoff and Iranian's foreign minister are heading to Switzerland to advance potential talks. President Trump speaking Friday at Joint Base Andrews during the unveiling of the new Air Force One. Speaking about the Air Force One currently being retired.
3: Over its lifetime, that aircraft traveled to 96 countries on 223 international trips and flew over 6 million miles.
1: The new Air Force One was gifted to President Trump last year by Qatari. 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
4: Lows around 51 overnight under mainly clear skies. Chance for storms. Saturday, high of 71, partly cloudy skies. Lows around 51 with fog and spots Saturday night, slight chance of thunderstorms. From the Weatherology Weather Lab, I'm meteorologist Jennifer Wojcicki for 97.5 The Hound. Currently 55.

courthouse, by golly. And white lightning still the biggest thrill of all. We still wave old glory down at the courthouse.

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1: 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Fox News, I'm Chris DeMeo. Israel and Hezbollah agree to a truce as fighting delays U.S. and Iran negotiations.
2: The State Department says U.S. Secretary of State Marco Rubio spoke with Israeli Prime Minister Benjamin Netanyahu over the phone, and President Trump, in an interview with Axios, called for Israeli restraint.
1: Fox's Alex Hogan. Talks between the U.S. and Iran Friday in Switzerland were postponed. President Trump unveiling the new Air Force One at Joint Base Andrews on Friday.
3: This plane is the first successful example of a real transformation of something that was built at the highest level and now had to be changed a little bit. We have communication equipment up there that's nobody's ever seen before. It's the highest level.
1: The president provided attendees with an inside look. Wyndham Clark has a four-shot lead halfway through the U.S. Open at 1-under par at Shinnecock. 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
4: Lows level off around 53 overnight under partly cloudy skies. Partly cloudy Saturday, chance for storms, high of 71. Lows dip down to about 51 and foggy Saturday night, slight chance for storms. From the Weatherology Weather Lab, I'm meteorologist Jennifer Wojcicki for 97.5 The Hound. 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
1: Well, my daddy left home when I was 3, and he didn't leave much to Ma and me, just this old guitar and an empty bottle of booze. Now, I don't blame him because he run and hid, but the meanest thing that he ever did was before he left, he went and named me Sue. Well, he must have thought that it was quite a joke, and it got a lot of laughs from lots of folks. Seems I had to fight my whole life through. Some gal would giggle and I'd get red, and some guy'd laugh and I'd bust his head. I'll tell you, life ain't easy for a boy named Sue. Well, I grew up quick and I grew up mean. My fists got hard, my wits got keen. Roamed from town to town to hide my shame. But I made me a vow to the moon and stars, I'd search the honky-tonks and bars and kill that man that gave me that awful name. Well, it was Gatlinburg in mid-July, and I'd just hit town and my throat was dry. I thought I'd stop and have myself a brew. At an old saloon on a street of mud, there at a table, dealing stud, sat the dirty mangy dog that named me Sue. Well, I knew that snake was my own sweet dad from a worn-out picture that my mother'd had. And I knew that scar on his cheek and his evil eye. He was big and bent and gray and old, and I looked at him and my blood ran cold. I said, my name is Sue, how do you do? How you gonna die? Yeah, that's what I told him. Well, I hit him hard right between the eyes, and he went down, but to my surprise, come up with a knife and cut off a piece of my ear. But I busted a chair right across his teeth, and we crashed through the wall and into the street, kicking and a-gouging in the mud and the blood and the beard. I tell you, I fought tougher men, but I really can't remember when. He kicked like a mule and he bit like a crocodile. I heard him laugh and then I heard him cuss, and he went for his gun and I pulled mine first. He stood there looking at me and I saw him smile. He said, son, this world is rough, and if a man's gonna make it, he's gotta be tough. And I know I wouldn't be there to help you along. So I give you that name and I said goodbye. I knew you'd have to get tough or die. And it's that name that helped to make you strong. Yeah. Said, now you just fought one hell of a fight, and I know you hate me and you got the right to kill me now, and I wouldn't blame you if you do. But you ought to thank me before I die for the gravel in your guts and the spit in the eye, cause I'm the that named you Sue. Yeah, what could I do? What could I do?

0: 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And if I ever have a son, I think I'm gonna name him Bill or George, anything but Sue. I still ain't that man.
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1: Fox News, I'm Deborah Valentine. During an event at Joint Base Andrews outside Washington, D.C. Friday, President Trump unveiling a new revamped Boeing now in service as Air Force One.
2: There will never be one like this. This is very unique. This is considered the world's most luxurious plane when it was built.
1: The Boeing 747-8i is a gift from Qatar. It is considered a bridge until a new fleet of Air Force One aircraft are ready for service. Team USA beating Australia 2-1 Friday in Seattle during their World Cup matchup. Fox's Chanley Painter.
3: So ultimately, Team USA was just fine without injured superstar Christian Pulisic, who should now be ready to go to the final group game against Turkey next week in Los Angeles.
1: With the win, Team USA becomes the second nation in addition to Mexico to reach the knockout stage of the 2026 World Cup. 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
4: Lows level off around 53 overnight under partly cloudy skies. Partly cloudy Saturday, chance for storms, high of 71. Lows dip down to about 51 and foggy Saturday night, slight chance for storms. From the Weatherology Weather Lab, I'm meteorologist Jennifer Wojcicki for 97.5 The Hound. Right now, 52.

Kentucky back in 49 and went to Detroit working on assembly line. The first year they had me putting wheels on Cadillacs. Every day I'd watch them beauties roll by and sometimes I'd hang my head and cry, 'cause I always wanted me one that was long and black. One day I devised myself a plan that should be the envy of most any man. I'd sneak it out of there in a lunchbox in my hand. Now getting caught meant getting fired, but I figured I'd have it all by the time I retired. I'd have me a car worth at least 100 grand.

walked in with my big lunchbox and with help from my friend. I left that day with a lunchbox full of gear. I've never considered myself a thief, but GM wouldn't miss just one little piece, especially if I strung it out over several years. The first day I got me a fuel pump, and the next day I got me an engine and a trunk. Then I got me a transmission and all the chrome. The little things I could get in my big lunchbox, like nuts and bolts and all four shocks, but the big stuff we snuck out my buddy's mobile home. Now up to now my plan went all right, till we tried to put it all together one night, and that's when we noticed that something was definitely wrong. The transmission was a 53 and the motor turned out to be a 73, and when we tried to put in the bolts all the holes were gone. So we drilled it out so that it would fit, and with a little bit of help from an adapter kit, we had that engine running just like a song. Now the headlights, there was another sight. We had two on the left and one on the right, but when we pulled out the switch, all three of them come on. The back end looked kind of funny too, but we put it together, and when we got through, well, that's when we noticed that we only had one tail fin. About that time, my wife walked out, and I could see in her eyes that she had her doubts. But she opened the door and said, "Honey, take me for a spin." So we drove uptown just to get the tags, and I headed to ride on down Main Drag. I could hear everybody laughing for blocks around. But up there at the courthouse, they didn't laugh, cause to type it up, it took the whole staff. And when they got through, the title weighed 60 pounds.

Yeah, Red Rider, this is the Cottonmouth in the Psycho Billy Cadillac. Come on. Haul. This is the Cottonmouth, and negatory on the cost of this machine there, Red Rider. You might say I went right up to the factory and picked it up. It's cheaper that way.

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'Cause time changes everything.

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1: Fox News, I'm Deborah Valentine. During an event at Joint Base Andrews outside Washington, D.C. Friday, President Trump unveiling a new revamped Boeing Now in Services Air Force One.
2: There will never be one like this. This is very unique. This is considered the world's most luxurious plane when it was built.
1: The Boeing 747-8i is a gift from Qatar. It is considered a bridge until a new fleet of Air Force One aircraft are ready for service. Team USA beating Australia 2-1 Friday in Seattle during their World Cup matchup. Fox's Chanley Painter.
3: So ultimately, Team USA was just fine without injured superstar Christian Pulisic, who should now be ready to go to the final group game against Turkey next week in Los Angeles.
1: With the win, Team USA becomes the second nation in addition to Mexico to reach the knockout stage of the 2026 World Cup. 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
4: Chance of thunderstorms today, otherwise sunshine mixed with clouds at times. Daytime highs approaching 71. Chance for storms tonight, lows level off around 50, partly cloudy with fog in spots. From the Weatherology Weather Lab, I'm meteorologist Jennifer Wojcicki for 97.5 The Hound. Currently 51.

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1: 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Fox News. I'm Deborah Valentine. President Trump speaking at Joint Base Andrews Friday during the unveiling of the new Air Force One gifted to the U.S. from Qatar.
2: 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It flies further and faster than any Air Force One.
1: The Boeing's being used until a new fleet of Air Force One planes are ready. Crews working to remedy problems following a $14.7 million renovation at the Lincoln Memorial Reflecting Pool in Washington, D.C.
3: Just days after the president's $14 million renovation meant to beautify the pool, green algae appeared. Then its sealant started to peel.
1: That's Fox 5 Washington, D.C.'s Sydney Persing reporting. 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
4: Chance of thunderstorms today. Otherwise, sunshine mixed with clouds at times. Daytime highs approaching 71. Chance for storms tonight. Lows level off around 50. Partly cloudy with fog in spots. From the Weatherology Weather Lab, I'm meteorologist Jennifer Wojcicki for 97.5 The Hound. Right now, it's 50 degrees.

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1: Hey, it's Big D and Bubba. 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
8: 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Ceremonies kicking off at 2:20 p.m. The Gallon Bridge Battle starts at 3. 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
5: 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Your dad has been there with you through it all, from your first steps to a million more, and today is your chance to say thanks. So let's do it together. It's Father's Day weekend, and we're here with music just for him. So get your dad, gather around the radio for our Father's Day tribute on Rick Jackson's Country Classics.

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0: 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Country.

Like father, like son, and Bo Cephas gets right down to it on our tribute to Dad with his breakout single called Family Tradition. And Lone Star and George Strait in there, too. And as you might expect, there's going to be some heartstrings pulled on you today. So let's get plucking with Kenny Chesney on our Father's Day special.

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'Cause Clifton Clowers has a pretty young daughter. He's mighty handy

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I'll take my chances and climb that mountain. 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

0: gonna take the girl I love. I don't care about Clifton Flowers. I'm gonna climb up on that mountain and I'll get the one I love. I don't care.
1: That was a huge record for Clyde King, a one-hit wonder with that song called Wolverton Mountain in 1962. And some pretty cool trivia about that song. Clifton Clowers was a real guy, and Wolverton Mountain a real place. Clifton lived near Center Ridge, Arkansas, on Wolverton Mountain, and had 15 kids, and according to many in that area, had a daughter who was a real beauty and drew a lot of attention from boys around there. But in truth, Clifton was a peaceful man, and though he might have been, as the song says, mighty handy with a gun and a knife, he never threatened anyone and lived to be 102 years old up there on Wolverton Mountain on our feature of our tribute to Dad.
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11: Chance of thunderstorms today, otherwise sunshine mixed with clouds at times. Daytime highs approaching 71. Chance for storms tonight, lows level off around 50, partly cloudy with fog in spots. From the Weatherology Weather Lab, I'm meteorologist Jennifer Wojcicki for 97.5 The Hound. Currently, it's 48 degrees.

0: course, Tracy Yearwood is married to Garth Brooks. But she was married twice before. First, to a schoolmate at Belmont University in Nashville. His name was Chris Latham. And her second marriage was to Robert Reynolds, and he was a member of the Mavericks, great country group that won the CMA Vocal Group of the Year twice. But of course, Garth and Tricia have been married now for 21 years, and here she comes with her debut effort, which went all the way number one. It's Tricia Yearwood and more of our feature of our tribute to Dad.
1: Katie's sitting on a row front porch, watching the chickens peck the ground.

0: Tim McGraw, the song that was featured in the film in which he starred called Flicka. And there are rumblings that there will be a second season of another film Tim starred in, 1883, a Taylor Sheridan Paramount series production that also starred Faith Hill. 1883 was a massive critical and commercial success, and it set a record for the most watched original series debut in history. But it was originally intended for a one-and-done thing, or just one series. But it was so successful, apparently, Paramount is reconsidering. No word on who's going to star in it or what it's about, but I'm crazy for the idea. I love Westerns, and from my chair, it's one of the best I've ever seen. We'll see. I hope it happens, and I hope that Faith and Tim are back. Meantime, we got the Oak Ridge Boys coming up next on our feature of our tribute to Dad.
1: Hey, good morning. You're heading to the airport, right?
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3: It's Father's Day weekend, and so we got a tribute to Dad going on. And when you're the father of a daughter, I know because I have two, Kelly and Jenny, it's hard to let go. But I never picked up a shotgun to keep the boys away. This guy might, though, in this song. Here comes the Oak Ridge Boys and Leave in Louisiana in the Broad Daylight, and more of our feature of our tribute today.

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I got this ring in Mexico, no, didn't cost me quite

0: it's Confederate Railroad. And I understand that one. My dad was a sharecropper's son. He had 12 brothers and sisters. And to say he was never the Cadillac kind, well, that's an understatement. But there's more to that idea than just money. It's also about being humble and staying true to your kind. As Mark Twain said, a man only needs so much money. The rest is just for showing off. Coming up next, we got music on the way from Earl Haggard next on our feature of our tribute to Dad.
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9: 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There will be a meatloaf dinner at the St. John Center at 5, followed by a USO dance with DJ. 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
0: In 1973, Merle Haggard's lead guitar player, Roy Nichols, had just gone through a painful divorce. And on a bus trip to another concert, Merle asked him how he was doing. And Roy said, "If I just make it through December, I'll be fine." Well, that line stuck with Merle, and before they got to their next destination, he had written not only a number one song, but the biggest crossover song of his career, called What Else? If we make it through December, here comes the Hag and more of my feature of our tribute to Dad.

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6: Johnny Cash, Jill Carter, the Statler Brothers, and Carl Perkins. Yeah, that's the way we do it on our feature of our tribute to Dad.

0: Just poor people, that's all we were, trying to make a living out of black land dirt. But we'd get together in a family circle, singing loud. Daddy sang bass.
1: Mama sang bass.

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But I like the way Brad Paisley ends that song, You'll Be All Right. And that is a great tune from Brad Paisley and Anything Like Me. We got Aaron Tippin just before that. Tammy Wynette right now on our tribute to Dad.

0: Over years, if there was a big song on the charts, there might be what has been referred to as an answer song. And the most famous was Kitty Wells' first big number one song. It wasn't God I Made Honky Tonk Angels, which was the answer to The Wild Side of Life by Hank Thompson. And then there's The Queen of the House, the answer to The King of the Road, and many others. And though I don't think that song was intended necessarily as an answer song, it sure serves that purpose. Ronnie Millsap, I'm a Stand By My Woman man. The answer, or maybe the compliment to Stand By Your Man by Tammy Wynette. And I've got music coming up next from George Strait on the way on our feature of our tribute to Dad.
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12: Chance of thunderstorms today. Otherwise, sunshine mixed with clouds at times. Daytime high is approaching 71. partly cloudy and foggy tonight. Chance for storms. Lows level off around 50. From the Weatherology Weather Lab, I'm meteorologist Jennifer Wojcicki for 97.5 The Hound. Currently 50.

0: of Fame songwriter Bob McDill once said the hardest song to write is a lifelong story. And that's why his personal favorite of the scores of hit songs he wrote was the story song he wrote for Don Williams called Good Old Boys Like Me. And here comes another song like that, this time written by another Hall of Famer, Dean Dillon, George Strait's favorite songwriter, who tells the lifelong story of a father and a son in this number one song from 2000 called The Best Day on our Father's Day weekend tribute to Dad.
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I'll see you when you get back. 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Still cleaning this gun. Son, now y'all buckle up and have her back by 10, let's say about 9:30. 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

0: Getting old ain't easy for anyone. It comes with aches and pain for the body and soul. It's hard on your family and friends, too. Sounds odd, but there's almost a sense of betrayal for the kids. You know, how dare you get old on me, Dad? Like he could just snap out of it. But getting old, if you're lucky enough to get old, happens to everyone. And I like that song as the old man tries to help his son deal with what he's already had to deal with when he and his father took the walk. That's Sawyer Brown with music from Rodney Atkins. Just before that, Cleaning This Gun and Reuben James from Kenny Rogers too. And I got music from Trace Atkins coming up on our Father's Day weekend tribute to Dad.
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0: I just love these family themes. Christmas, Valentine's Day, Thanksgiving Day, Mother's Day, Father's Day. They're my favorite because country music is at its best, singing about your family. Country music is the most intimate music there is, and nothing can make you laugh or cry more than songs about the people you love the most in your life, your family. And songs like this one by Trace Adkins as we pay tribute to your daddy.

Once 36, once 23. It's hard to believe, but you're gonna miss this. 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

0: Ricky Van Shelton, and I love the parallel between driving and finding your way through life. I taught both of my girls to drive. Standard clutch, too, so it wouldn't throw them if they ever had to drive one. Change a tire, too. I don't think they've ever had to do either one, but they know how. Some of the best memories I've ever had watching them do that. So many moments in life where they take another step away from you, which is exactly what we're here to help them do, isn't it? They keep them between the lines. Just before that, we got music from Lone Star and Mr. Mom, and I've got Loretta coming up next on our tribute to Dad.
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0: Loretta Lynn wrote dozens of songs about her family, especially about her dad, including three of her most loved songs, That Silver-Haired Daddy of Mine, They Don't Make Them Like My Dad Anymore, and of course this one. Here she comes, straight out of Butcher House. It's Loretta Lynn and more of our tribute today.

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7: It was painted red, the stripe was white, it was 18 feet from the bow to the stern light. Second hand from a dealer in Atlanta, I rode up with Daddy when he went there to get her. 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

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How do you do? 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

0: teeth and we crashed through the wall and into the street, kicking and a gouging in the mud and the blood and the beer. I tell you, I've fought tougher men, but I really can't remember when. He kicked like a mule and he bit like a crocodile. I heard him laugh and then I heard him cussing. He went for his gun and I pulled mine first. He stood there looking at me and I saw him smile. He said, son, this world is rough, and if a man's gonna make it, he's gotta be tough. And I know I wouldn't be there to help you along. So I give you that name and I said goodbye. I knew you'd have to get tough or die. And it's that name that helped to make you strong. Yeah. He said, now you just fought one hell of a fight, and I know you hate me and you got the right to kill me now, and I wouldn't blame you if you do. But you ought to thank me before I die for the gravel in your guts and the spit in your eye, cause I'm the that named you Sue. Yeah, what could I do? What could I do? I got all choked up and I threw down my gun, called him a paw and he called me a son, and I come away with a different point of view. And I think about him now and then, every time I try and every time I win. And if I ever have a son, I think I'm gonna name him Bill or George, anything but Sue. I still ain't that bad.
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4: 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This is Tim McGraw, and thanks for listening to Rick Jackson's Country Classics.

Kenny Chesney, and Don't Blink, the answer to the question, how did I get here? Happens throughout your life. When you hit 30 or 40 or 60 or go through any kind of life change, you blinked, and there you are. I'm not sure that not blinking will help any, but give it a shot. Johnny Cash, just before that, rather volatile reunion, but a happy ending and a boy named Sue. And here comes Alabama as we roll along on our tribute to Diddy. Roll on.

0: I saw God today.
1: George Strait, I saw God today. And earlier last week, we marked the date when George Strait broke the record for the biggest ticketed concert in United States history, outdrawing the Beatles, the Stones, everybody. It was June 15th, 2024. George played for 110,905 fans at College Station, Texas to break a 47-year-old record held by the Grateful Dead in 1977. And folks wonder why they call him King George. We got music on the way from Conway, the High Priest, next on our feature of our tribute to Dead.
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16: Country weather. chance of thunderstorms today. Otherwise, sunshine mixed with clouds at times. Daytime high is approaching 71. Partly cloudy and foggy tonight. Chance for storms. Lows level off around 50. From the Weatherology Weather Lab, I'm meteorologist Jennifer Wojcicki for 97.5 The Hound. Right now, it's 54 degrees.

the time this song came out in 1988, Conway Twitty had been recording for 31 years and already had 40 number one songs to his credit. That's second on the all-time list. Only George Strait had more with 50. But he wasn't close to being done. He had 6 more top 10 records in the next few years and was still flying high when his life was cut short by an abdominal aneurysm when he was 59 in 1993. And this is a fan favorite called That's My Job. It's the High Priest on our Father's Day weekend tribute to Dad.

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0: Reba McEntire and the greatest man I never knew. And Reba is now 71, still beautiful and as busy as ever with her TV show called Happy's Place on NBC, which is a hit. In its second season now, and NBC has already renewed it for a third season. And she just hit the charts again with Lainey Wilson on their song called Trailblazer, which was nominated for a CMA and Grammy Award. You never know when she's going to come up with another hit. Don't ever count that woman out. Just before that, we got Randy Travis, He Walked on Water, and I got Bobby Bear and Bobby Bear Jr. next on our Father's Day tribute to Dad.
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6: Well, if your heart doesn't melt listening to this one, you need to see Old Sawbones, because this little charmer of a song was made for melting. Here comes Bobby Bear and his son, little 6-year-old Bobby Bear Jr., on a tune called Daddy What If on our Father's Day tribute to Dad.
7: Introduce you to the next superstar. 20 years from now, he's going to be so ashamed of what he has done on this record that he's probably going to sue me. 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

0: 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In a truly beautiful song by Lone Star called I'm Already There on our Father's Day weekend tribute to Dad.
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13: Chance of thunderstorms today, otherwise sunshine mixed with clouds at times. Daytime high is approaching 71. Partly cloudy and foggy tonight, chance for storms, lows level off around 50. From the Weatherology Weather Lab, I'm meteorologist Jennifer Wojcicki for 97.5 The Hound. 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

Father's Day weekend, and our tribute to Dad, and I don't think you can say it any better than this song written and sung by Holly Dunn and Daddy Sands on Rick Jackson's Country Classics.

Polly Dunn and Daddy Sands. And hey, there's only one dad in your life, so give him a hug and let him know how much you love him. It's the best present you can give him this Father's Day weekend. Coming up next week, it's the first week of summer, and we need some sizzle to go along with that dazzle of that lucky old sun, and this is the place to get it. Break out the copper tone. Join us this coming weekend for our feature of Hot Summer Country right here on Rick Jackson's Country Classics, brought to you by Key United Stations Radio Networks and our boss, Stephen Jones. Thanks to Gina Witt, our syndication director, Vanessa Kajikon, for all of her help behind the scenes. Thanks to all the radio stations on our network. Thank you for joining us today. Happy Father's Day, Dad. I love you, and we'll see you again next week right here on Rick Jackson's Country Classics. I am Rick Jackson. Happy trails.

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1: 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Fox News, I'm Paul Stevens. Talks between the U.S. and Iran and Switzerland postponed amid Israeli and Hezbollah skirmishes in Lebanon.
2: Four Israeli soldiers were killed when Hezbollah attacked their tank in southern Lebanon. The IDF called it a violation of the ceasefire. Israel then launched retaliatory strikes against dozens of targets. The U.S.-Iran Memorandum of Understanding states Lebanon is covered by the ceasefire.
1: Fox's Lucas Tomlinson. Meantime, the U.S. with a big win of the World Cup, topping Australia 2-0.
3: When Flo Balogun surged down the left and hit a low cross, an Australian defender put it into his own goal. So ultimately, the U.S. was just fine without injured superstar of its own, Christian Pulisic.
1: Fox's Jonathan Hunt in Seattle. U.S. advancing to the knockout round, the U.S. last group stage game Thursday against Turkey. 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
4: Chance of thunderstorms today. Otherwise, sunshine mixed with clouds at times. Daytime highs approaching 71. Partly cloudy and foggy tonight. Chance for storms. Lows level off around 50. From the Weatherology Weather Lab, I'm meteorologist Jennifer Wojcicki for 97.5 The Hound. Right now, 59.

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1: Hey, it's Big D and Bubba. 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
1: 97.5 The Hound. Fox News, I'm Paul Stevens. Iran's top joint military command saying the Strait of Hormuz will be closed again, citing alleged violations of a ceasefire by the U.S. and Israel, and Israeli and Hezbollah skirmishes also reported in Lebanon.
2: Four Israeli soldiers were killed when Hezbollah attacked their tank in southern Lebanon. The IDF called it a violation of the ceasefire. Israel then launched retaliatory strikes against dozens of targets. The U.S.-Iran Memorandum of Understanding states Lebanon is covered by the ceasefire.
1: Lucas Tomlinson, the U.S. 2-0 win of the World Cup over Australia.
3: When Flo Balogun surged down the left and hit a low cross, an Australian defender put it into his own goal. So ultimately, the U.S. was just fine without injured superstar of its own, Christian Pulisic.
1: Fox's Jonathan Hunt. 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
4: Chance of thunderstorms today, otherwise sunshine mixed with clouds at times. Daytime high is approaching 71. Partly cloudy and foggy tonight, chance for storms, lows level off around 50. From the Weatherology Weather Lab, I'm meteorologist Jennifer Wojcicki for 97.5 The Hound. Right now, 63.

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1: Hey, it's Big D and Bubba. Happy Father's Day to all the daddies. Thank you so much for being a part of our families, and we're hoping you're spending time with yours.
2: 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All the great movies. 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
2: 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Big D and Bubba.
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1: 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Fox News, I'm Paul Stevens. Israel and Hezbollah agreeing to a truce as fighting delays U.S. and Iranian talks.
2: The State Department says U.S. Secretary of State Marco Rubio spoke with Israeli Prime Minister Benjamin Netanyahu over the phone, and President Trump, in an interview with Axios, called for Israeli restraint.
1: And that's Fox's Alex Hogan. We now get word that Iran says the Gulf of the Strait, or rather of Hormuz, has been closed again. President Trump unveiling a new Air Force One at Joint Base Andrews on Friday.
3: This plane is the first successful example of a real transformation of something that was built at the highest level and now had to be changed a little bit. We have communication equipment up there that's nobody's ever seen before. It's the highest level.
1: Meantime, in the World Cup, U.S. downs Australia 2-0 to advance to the knockout round. 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
4: Chance of thunderstorms this afternoon. Otherwise, cloudy skies with a few peaks of sun. Daytime highs approaching 71. Partly cloudy skies with fog and spots tonight. Chance of thunderstorms. Lows level off around 50. From the Weatherology Weather Lab, I'm meteorologist Jennifer Wojcicki for 97.5 The Hound. Right now, it's 65 degrees.

0: How now, brown cows? Welcome to the swinging doors and on into Saturday afternoon in hound country. And that's just the work of pure something. I mean, it's pure. I can tell you that. It's Johnny and June doing Jackson. Come on. Hotter than a pepper sprout. I mean, come on. Anyway, this is Rick Porter. I'm going to stick around till 6 o'clock. We have Bucko baseball coming up later tonight. I'd rather talk about the Bucko game from later tonight than I would about the one from later last night. But, man, Paul Skeens is pitching today. That's a good sign, but things haven't been going so well. But, jeepers, he's 6-6 with a 2.85 ERA. But is it just me, or do the Buckos suddenly feel like they've turned into, like, just a, it just feels like there's something bad just waiting to happen. I don't know. Maybe it's all in my head. They have, 86 games left? It's a lot of baseball. We'll have all the action. Buccos and the Rockies from Coors Field out in Denver. In the meantime, we have a lot of country music to play. And let me see if I can arrange something. Here, let's hear from Big D and Bubba while I'm doing that. Then more country music. 97.5, The Hound.
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9: 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There will be a meatloaf dinner at the St. John Center at 5, followed by a USO dance with DJ. 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

0: That was one of George Strait's very first hits. Maybe it might have been his first hit to chart back in 1981. And I think it went up to like number 6 on the Billboard country charts. How did that song not go to number 1? I mean, I know he was just an upstart, you know, and nobody, but I just, when I hear that song, I think that should have been a number 1 hit 45 years ago. 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

0: John Denver with his soporific hit, Rocky Mountain High. Speaking of Rocky Mountains in Denver, Bucko baseball later tonight, 8:45. The pregame show comes on, first pitch is scheduled for 9:10. 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
1: 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Fox News, I'm Paul Stevens. Israel and Hezbollah agreeing to a truce as fighting delays U.S. and Iranian talks.
2: The State Department says U.S. Secretary of State Marco Rubio spoke with Israeli Prime Minister Benjamin Netanyahu over the phone, and President Trump, in an interview with Axios, called for Israeli restraint.
1: And that's Fox's Alex Hogan. We now get word that Iran says the Gulf of the Strait, or rather of Hormuz, has been closed again. President Trump unveiling a new Air Force One at Joint Base Andrews on Friday.
3: This plane is the first successful example of a real transformation of something that was built at the highest level and now had to be changed a little bit. We have communication equipment up there that's nobody's ever seen before. It's the highest level.
1: Meantime, in the World Cup, U.S. downs Australia 2-0 to advance to the knockout round. 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
4: Chance of thunderstorms this afternoon. Otherwise, cloudy skies with a few peaks of sun. Daytime highs approaching 71. Partly cloudy skies with fog and spots tonight. Chance of thunderstorms. Lows level off around 50. From the Weatherology Weather Lab, I'm meteorologist Jennifer Vucicki for 97.5 The Hound. Currently, it's 64 degrees.

nothing but blue skies do I see. Blue birds singing songs, nothing but blue skies.

0: There really aren't very many singers who can just pack that much emotion into the sound of their voice. It's the great George Jones, the Possum, No Show, Beaumont, Flat, whatever, all those nicknames he had. That's his hit song, The Grand Tour. We're taking a grand tour of country music all the time. We'll do it. Well, let's keep doing it. Why not? 97.5, The Hound.
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0: He's the pride of Beaumont, Texas, where he was born on September 6th, 1963, Mark Nelson Chestnut. He always sounded like real country to me, like not a guy who was doing a country thing, but a guy who is a country thing. I don't know. I was kind of like that about him. Oh, well, look at that. We've got some sponsors to take care of, and if we take care of them, then they take care of you. Then I just, you know what I mean? I don't even know what I mean. So if you said yes, you were wrong. All I know is we love them, man. We're going to hear from some of them now, and then more country music. It's all lined up. 97.5 The Hound.
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6: 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The cutest baby contest is at 4. 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

0: One of the most intriguing and interesting figures in the history of country music, the late, great David Allan Coe. He had a big hit with that song, Mona Lisa Lost Her Smile. I like it. It's kind of, you know, I don't know. It's not really his thing, it doesn't seem like to me. But all I know is he did a bang up job on it. 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The Hound.
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1: 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Fox News, I'm Paul Stevens. There are contradictory statements coming from the Middle East regarding the status of the Strait of Hormuz tied to alleged ceasefire violations.
2: The Iranian government says they've closed the Strait of Hormuz once again because of what they say are repeated violations of the ceasefire. Then to counter that, CENTCOM put out a post on X. CENTCOM says all traffic is moving through the strait as it's supposed to be.
1: Fox's Bill Malugin at the White House. The U.S. with a 2-0 win in the World Cup, topping Australia on Friday.
3: After factual review, the goal scorer was not in offside position.
4: And the building shakes in Seattle.
1: On Fox, that review and a goal, making it 2-0 for the U.S., the final score. Now they move to the knockout round. 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
5: Chance of thunderstorms this afternoon. Otherwise, cloudy skies with a few peaks of sun. Daytime highs approaching 71. Partly cloudy skies with fog and spots tonight. Chance of thunderstorms. Lows level off around 50. From the Weatherology Weather Lab, I'm meteorologist Jennifer Wojcicki for 97.5 The Hound. Right now, it's 69 degrees.

0: Well, that's a legendary song by a legendary lady right there. Walking After Midnight, Patsy Cline. You know what tomorrow is? Technically, tomorrow's the first day of summer. I think the solstice hits tonight, or it'd be during the night, but early in the morning at like 4 or something, 4:24 or something like that. So tomorrow will be, when you get out of bed, for most of you, it'll be summertime, officially. Although, boy, it's been feeling a little cool lately, and a lot of that in the forecast, too. I like it, though. Anyway, welcome summer. That means there's a boatload of baseball left. 97.5, The Hound.
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0: 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All the great movies. 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
1: 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That's a lot of beer, Johnny. Come on, man. Come on, man. That's just, it's bad advice. That's all I'm saying. What else was it? Oh, yeah, I was going to remind you that Bucko Baseball will be coming up later tonight, 8:45, the pregame show comes on. The first pitch is scheduled for 9:10. And last night, man, they came back, and you thought, I got to go. No. That's all I can say. But chance for redemption tonight, Coors Field. 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

0: blanket on the ground. Has anybody else been, like, I listened to the soccer match on the radio yesterday when I was driving. Because I wanted to know if the U.S. was going to, I don't know. I'm like you, probably a lot of you. I don't really pay that much attention to it until the World Cup comes around. But, hey, we're 2-0, man. We play Turkey on Thursday, and, you know, we're going to escape this first pool thing, and I don't know. Hey, I don't want to get too optimistic and get disappointed, but, hey, so far, so good. That's all I'm going to say. 97.5, The Hound.
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1: 97.5. I'm Paul Stevens. Iran says the Strait of Hormuz is closed again, citing alleged violations of a ceasefire by the U.S. and Israel and Israeli and Hezbollah skirmishes in Lebanon.
2: Four Israeli soldiers were killed when Hezbollah attacked their tank in southern Lebanon. The IDF called it a violation of the ceasefire. Israel then launched retaliatory strikes against dozens of targets. The U.S.-Iran Memorandum of Understanding states Lebanon is covered by the ceasefire.
1: That's Fox's Lucas Tomlinson. U.S. Central Command, though, saying the Strait of Hormuz is open. The U.S. wins its World Cup match on Friday, 2-0 over Australia.
3: When Flo Balogun surged down the left and hit a low cross, an Australian defender put it into his own goal. So ultimately, the U.S. was just fine without injured superstar of its own, Christian Pulisic.
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4: Skies with a few peaks of sun this afternoon with a chance for storms. Daytime highs approaching 71. Slight chance of thunderstorms. Tonight, lows around 50. Mainly clear skies develop with fog at times. From the Weatherology Weather Lab, I'm meteorologist Jennifer Wojcicki for 97.5 The Hound. Currently, it's 59 degrees.

0: song. I wanted to play that because yesterday was Lester Flatt's birthday, and he's one of the great mandolin players of all time. He was good enough to be in Bill Monroe's band, Bill Monroe and his Bluegrass Boys. I mean, yeah, they were that good. And you can just hear the talent in that song, can't you? I can anyway. Let's hear what Big D and Bubba have lined up for Monday. They'd be happy to tell you right now on 97.5 The Hound.
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6: Mark your calendars for Tittiu, Pennsylvania's Military Days Operation Plunder, June 26th through the 28th. 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On Saturday the 27th, the military encampment at Limestone Township Battlefield opens at 8:30 a.m. and will be featuring live history presentations from 11:30 to 12:30. The landing zone battle starts at 10 a.m. with opening ceremonies kicking off at 2:20 p.m. The Gallon Bridge battle starts at 3. There will be a meatloaf dinner at the St. John Center at 5, followed by a USO dance with DJ. There will be religious services at the Limestone Township Ball Field at 9 a.m. Sunday morning. 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

0: Just so you know, that warpage in the space-time fabric has nothing to do with gravity. Turns out all along, it's Ronnie Millsap. Back-to-back Ronnie Millsap songs. Why? Because it's Ronnie Millsap time on Saturday afternoon in Hound Country. Duh. Yeah, sorry. I thought you knew. Oh, feels good to listen to some Ronnie Millsap and then some more Ronnie Millsap, doesn't it, Eric? Yeah, a couple of pretty good choices right there. Saturday afternoons, Ronnie Millsap time, 97.5 The Hound.
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0: It's the kind and humble John Conway singing a song called Miss Emily's Picture. Don't forget Bucko Baseball. Paul Skeens is pitching tonight. I mean, you got to have some hope in something. Maybe he can pitch all nine. Who knows? 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

skies with a few peaks of sun this afternoon with a chance for storms. Daytime highs approaching 71. Slight chance of thunderstorms. Tonight, lows around 50. Mainly clear skies develop with fog at times. From the Weatherology Weather Lab, I'm meteorologist Jennifer Wojcicki for 97.5 The Hound. 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

0: Well, there's a fine country song about how a woman of suspect character and loose morals might find herself making an unexpected dentist appointment because she went, I don't lie. I like the way Loretta does it. It's just called Fist City. That's country music royalty right there. Thank you, Miss Loretta. We miss you. 97.5 The Hound.
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12: You're my

I'm no stranger to the rain. We got a little bit of rain yesterday, at least in Ridgeway, and over in Johnsonburg and Glen Hazel, and I know, but got a pretty good downpour there in the late afternoon. Anyway, I just thought I'd bring that up because Keith Whitley, was singing "I'm No Stranger to the Rain." I have to get myself checked in and checked out, man. Here are maybe one of the most famous duos in the history of country music, the Bellamy Brothers, "Lovers Live Longer," 97.5 The Hound.

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And that's what you got. Yeah. 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

0: WDDH St. Mary's. The legends of country play here. 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
1: Daria Albinger, they're in Geneva, and they'll start talking tomorrow.
2: There's a fork in the road here. The United States wins either way, but I think that what ultimately happens from here is very much up to the Iranians. Do they want to behave better? Mm-hmm. If so, great. If they don't want to behave better, the President of the United States still has a whole lot of options from here.
1: Vice President Vance leading U.S. delegates who will talk peace with Iran. Senator Rick Scott of Florida says it's time to pass the Save America Act.
3: If we can't pass the whole thing, let's start taking sections. Let's do a vote just on voter ID. Let's do a vote on just you have to be American to register to vote. Maybe just a sheer voter roll. So we got to get this done. And so we all need to figure out how to come together. And if we have to stay in D.C. to get it done, let's stay in D.C. to get this done.
1: But opponents say it would disenfranchise many voters. 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
4: Skies with a few peaks of sun this afternoon with a chance for storms. Daytime highs approaching 71. Slight chance of thunderstorms. Tonight, lows around 50. Mainly clear skies develop with fog at times. From the Weatherology Weather Lab, I'm meteorologist Jennifer Wojcicki for 97.5 The Hound. Right now, it's 69 degrees.

0: the smooth harmonies of Larry Gatlin and his brothers. They actually are brothers, I think. I should have done my research first, but I always assumed they were, because I know that, like, the Statler brothers, I know about that stuff. But I think the Gatlin brothers actually are brothers. Anyway, that's probably their biggest hit. All the Gold in California. No, Houston's probably a bigger hit than that. I don't know. They're good, though. I like listening to them. Classic country all the time. 97.5 The Hound.
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0: one of the great kind of gimmick songwriters of all time in country music, I think. I like that guy, man. Jim Stafford, you know, like spiders and snakes. 1974 was a big year for Mr. Stafford. He actually charted three songs that year. Spiders and Snakes went to number three. My Girl Bill. Did you ever hear that? I mean, it's pretty funny, man. My Girl Bill. And my personal, that went to number 12. And Wildwood Weed, that's my real favorite. And that one went to number 7. All back in 1974. He kind of flies under the radar, but there's just something funky about the guy. He's kind of a hipster of the day. I don't know. He's still kicking, and he's 80-something. Jim Stafford, 97.5, The Hound.
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Well, the plaintive sound of Willie and his pal Trigger doing Whiskey River means that Saturday afternoon has come to a close. We are now looking at Saturday evening, and it's a lot of fun, too. We do have Bucko Baseball coming up later. It's a late game. Not super late, but it comes on at 8:45, and first pitch 9:05 from Denver as the Pirates will try to rebound against the Rockies. Paul Skeens gets the start for the Buccos, and, well, just be glad you're not doing the play-by-play, JJ. Tomoyuki Sagano is doing the pitching for the Colorado Rockies tonight. And, yeah, JJ, that's a tough one, and you're a pro. Anyway, Bucko Baseball, can't wait for that to start. I, Rick Porter, will now catch up with you again next Saturday. Same time, same channel. And, yeah, I'll be here behind the golden microphones, high, high, top Bootjack Mountain. Until we meet again, I believe you know you've just got one serious instruction. Keep your good ear turned toward the radio. Oh, yeah, two. Keep your radio tuned to 97.5 The Hound. Thanks, Eric. Thanks, Linda. Love you. Bye-bye.

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1: 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Fox News, I'm Daria Albinger. They're in Geneva and they'll start talking tomorrow.
2: There's a fork in the road here. The United States wins either way, but I think that what ultimately happens from here is very much up to the Iranians. Do they want to behave better? Mm-hmm. If so, great. If they don't want to behave better, the President of the United States still has a whole lot of options from here.
1: Vice President Vance leading U.S. delegates who will talk peace with Iran. Senator Rick Scott of Florida says it's time to pass the Save America Act.
3: If we can't pass the whole thing, let's start taking sections. Let's do a vote just on voter ID. Let's do a vote on just you have to be American to register to vote. Maybe just a sheer voter roll. So we got to get this done. And so we all need to figure out how to come together. And if we have to stay in D.C. to get it done, let's stay in D.C. to get this done.
1: But opponents say it would disenfranchise many voters. 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
4: Mainly clear skies with fog at times. Tonight, with a slight chance for storms. Lows level off around 50. Daytime highs approaching 74. And foggy early tomorrow, a blend of clouds and sun. From the Weatherology Weather Lab, I'm meteorologist Jennifer Wojcicki for 97.5 The Hound. Right now, it's 68 degrees.

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1: Hey, it's Big D and Bubba. 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

mainly clear skies with fog at times. Tonight, with a slight chance for storms. Lows level off around 50. Daytime highs approaching 74 and foggy early tomorrow, a blend of clouds and sun. From the Weatherology Weather Lab, I'm meteorologist Jennifer Wojcicki for 97.5 The Hound. Right now, it's 58 degrees.

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1: Hey, it's Big D and Bubba. Happy Father's Day to all the daddies. Thank you so much for being a part of our families, and we're hoping you're spending time with yours.
2: Coming up on Monday, actor Dennis Quaid will be joining us in the studio, hanging out with him. 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Boy, he's got a ton of movies, man.
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2: 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Or you know, it's going to be here. Enjoy your weekend. 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Big D and Bubba.
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1: 97.5 The Ram. Fox News, I'm Roger Stern. Vice President J.D. Vance is on his way to Switzerland. We're talking to the Ram, but there may be stumbling blocks. Israel has been fighting with Hezbollah in Lebanon, and Iran says it has reacted.
2: Today, the Iranian military announced that they were closing the Strait of Hormuz, but CENTCOM quickly pushed back against that, saying that the traffic has been smooth today.
1: Fox's Bill Malusian, another possible stumbling block. It's not clear, as we say, if Iran has reclosed the Strait of Hormuz. Early voting underway today in the New York primaries, and the city's leaders trying to push Democrats in a clear direction.
3: Democratic Socialist Mayor Zohra Mamdani says the Democratic Party needs to change and get a backbone, and he means electing more Democrats further to the left and more socialists.
1: Fox's Brian Yannis. 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
4: Mainly clear skies with fog at times, tonight with a slight chance for storms. Lows level off around 50. Daytime highs approaching 74 and foggy early tomorrow, a blend of clouds and sun. From the Weatherology Weather Lab, I'm meteorologist Jennifer Wojcicki for 97.5 The Hound. Currently 59.